0: Hello to the global audience of Weixin TV, and welcome to Weixin English Weekly Report, broadcast on Monday, August 3rd, 2026, at 11:30 p.m. Taiwan time. I'm Fiona, Yuan Xin. This week, we'll bring you the latest updates from Taiwan's Weixin Shenjiao, the sacred teachings of the heart, a world new religion.To start today's broadcast, we bring you the latest events from the headquarters at Xianfosi Temple. The fourth Sunday of every month marks Changjishan Weixin Shenjiao's Thousand Buddhas One-Day Zen event, an assembly open to the general public. Participants gather to listen to Founding Master Hunyuan Chanshi's teachings on the Diamond Sutra.On July 26th, alongside group practice, the headquarters hosted a solemn oath-taking ceremony. 161 new students took their vows. All new students were encouraged to remain steadfast in their spiritual practice and to dedicate themselves to benefiting all sentient beings.
1: On July 26th, the Changjishan Weixin Shenjiao headquarters Xianfosi Temple.Held July One-Day Zen event with Thousand Buddhas at the Thousand Buddhas Zen Hall. The event was broadcast via Weixin TV to various branch temples across Taiwan, allowing virtuous cultivators everywhere to join in group practice. The assembly listened to Founding Master Hunyuan Chanshi's Zen commentary on the profound meanings of the Diamond Sutra.Through diligent study and reviewing past teachings to gain new insights, all pray for immediate awakening and direct realization of their true, pure nature. On the same day, the oath-taking ceremony for students of Yijing University was also conducted, sincerely inviting the Jade Emperor and Buddhas, Bodhisattvas, Holy Spirits, Patriarchs of all generations, and Founding Master Hunyuan Chanshi,to stand as witnesses. Master Yuan Yi, president of Yijing University, along with class instructors, led a total of 161 swearing-in students in making a heartfelt oath. They pledged to cultivate diligently with utmost sincerity and an upright mind to benefit all sentient beings with perseverance from beginning to end.And to dedicate all merits to the Ten Directions, praying for world peace and for all beings collectively to attain enlightenment. President Master Yuan Yi subsequently delivered an address explaining the significance of the oath to the students. He emphasized that enrolling in Yijing University is embarking on the path to becoming saints and sages, and to achieve this,one must make a vow, as stated in the oath text, heavenly secrets and subtle calculations, discern the good, evil, fortune and misfortune of the human world. What we learn here is immensely precious. Prajna wisdom enables one to master one's own mind and attain liberation from birth and death. Learning Yijing, Feng Shui and religion hereis profoundly precious and practical. Master Yuan Yi encouraged everyone who comes to Weixin Shenjiao to cultivate the heart, cultivate speech, and nourish the spirit. He urged them to hold compassion and good thoughts in their hearts, using these as internal matters for the soul. The oath-taking ceremony concluded successfully,and the assembly proceeded to practice in accordance with the Dharma and to faithfully allow the teachings. Weixin Report, Changjishan Xianfosi Temple.
0: Now, shifting our focus to the Weixin Shenjiao Ba Gua Holy City, where the construction of the Weixin Auditorium is entering its next milestone, the installation, the roof steel structure. On July 29th and 31st,A benediction religious rite was held. Prayers were offered to Wangchan Lao Zu, Founding Master Hunyuan Chanshi, and all heavenly immortals and Buddhas to bless all workers and personnel with safety and

0: ensure the project progress smoothly.
1: From July 29 to 31, 卫星圣教 held a benediction ritual on 卫星 Boulevard at 卫星圣教八卦 Holy City to pray for the installation of the steel roof structure of the 卫星 auditorium. 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The ceremony began with firecrackers and praying inviting Jade Emperor Wang Chan Lao Zu, nine Buddhist vows of opening Southern Heaven, and 72 Heavenly Masters, 500 Arhats, Immortal Master Lu Ban, the four Dharma Guardians, Past Master of the I Ching and Feng Shui, the local city god,and other divine beings to descend upon the altar. Master Yuan Yi offered incense on behalf of the assembly. 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
2: 维新大礼堂是师父这一生非常大的心愿啊。师父早在大礼堂建设的一二十年就已经把蓝图画好了。每天都看着那个蓝图，一直找因缘成熟来兴建。师父为什么心系大礼堂的建设？因为维新圣教大礼堂跟总统府几乎都是相同的，为什么要建设这样子跟总统府相同呢？师父有开示，因为维新圣教的法脉传承是中华文化的7000年来的中华文化传承，台湾的总统府就是日本的建筑师，也就是建设团队本着中华民族法脉传承，应用风水大法来建设台湾的总督府，也就是成为现在的我们的总统府，中华民国的总统府。因为这一栋建筑物是日本人依照中华文化5000年来甚至7000多年以来的这种文化传承而规划建设的。维新圣教的法脉传承是秉承着中华文化的传承，所以要建设一个跟总统府一样的大礼堂，维新圣教大礼堂。这个就是要让所有的维新弟子以及社会大众看到这一栋殊胜的不可思议的大礼堂，就应当想到维新圣教的法脉传承就是中华文化的传承。
1: After attendees offer incense and pay their respects,Chanting Masters from 维新圣教 Chanting College recited the Heavenly Virtual Scripture of Immortal Master 鬼谷, Lu Ban Immortal Master Scripture, and Deities of Fortune and Virtue Scripture. 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The benediction ritual continued with prayers for the auditorium's smooth completion.维新圣教会 hold the 2026 Sister International Conference and its memorial events in October at 维新圣教八卦 Holy City. 维新 reports, 维新圣教八卦 Holy City.
0: Have a break, we will come back soon.
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0: 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It is also our sincere aspiration to make Taiwan visible to the world through a religious lens.In July 2023, 梵净山维新圣教 has forged a profound friendship with Japan's Omoto spiritual leader, Mrs. Dekuchi Kurenai, along with the believers, have visited Taiwan and encouraged the exchanges with Weixin virtuous cultivators and religious studies researchers. This year, on July 23rd and 24th, Mr. Yamada,Director of the Omoto Foundation, Mr. Noda Atsufumi, head missionary of Omoto headquarters, and Reverend Iwata Manori, chief priest of Izumo Daijingu Shrine, visited the headquarters Xianfu's temple and paid tribute to founding master Hun Yuan Chan Shi. To express their deepest condolences, they recited Omoto scriptures.Alongside the eulogy of gratitude to Grandmaster Hun Yuan Chan Shi, and presented a tea bowl handcrafted by Omoto spiritual leader Mrs. Dekuchi Kurenai.
1: On July 23rd and 24th, an Omoto delegation from Japan visited the headquarters of 梵净山维新圣教 Xianfu's Temple to pay tribute to 维新圣教's founding master Hun Yuan Chan Shi.On behalf of Omoto's spiritual leader, Madame Kurenai Daiguchi, the delegation conveyed heartfelt greetings and expressed profound respect and remembrance for Grandmaster's lifelong commitment and contributions to the cheval of world peace.On July 23rd, Mr. Hiromi Yano and Mr. Toshiomi Okuaki arrived at Xianfu's temple ahead of the main delegation. They were warmly received by Master Yuan Xin, chair of Xianfu's temple, and Master Yuan Yi, president of Weixin Shenzhou Yijing University. Then they paid tribute at the founding master's memorial shrine, where Mr. Okuaki, dressed in traditional Shindong ceremonial attire,chanted sacred Omoto scriptures as an offering to the Dharma realm and in memory of founding master Hun Yuan. The main delegation arrived on July 24th, led by Mr. Yamada, board member of the Omoto Foundation, Mr. Atsufumi Noda, head missionary of Omoto headquarters, and chief priest.Masanori Iwata of Izumo Daijingu Shrine, together with more than 40 delegates. The group was welcomed at the temple gate by Master Yuan Qin, director of Weixin TV, and was then received by Master Yuan Xin in front of the Weixin main hall. Master Yuan Xin led the delegation in paying homage to the Buddhas and praying for the blessings of Wangchan Lao Zhu, seeking peace, harmony, and closer cooperation among the world's religions in the shared pursuit of world peace.On behalf of Omoto's spiritual leader, Madame Kurenai Daiguchi, the delegation presented a handcrafted tea bowl made by Madame Daiguchi, along with photographs of Grandmaster Hun Yuan Chan Shi taken 7 years ago, in tribute to the founding master and the enduring friendship between the two religious communities.The delegation then joined in prayer, followed by a commemorative tribute to Grandmaster Hun Yuan Chan Shi delivered by Chief Priest Iwata. He praised the founding master's enduring contributions and expressed the hope for lasting friendship and cooperation between Omoto and Weixin Shenzhou. The visit concluded with a group photo.

0: In front of the Weixin Manhole, commemorating the enduring friendship between the two religious communities. Weixin Report, the headquarters, Xianfosi Temple.
1: On July 25th, Yijin University's Disaster Elimination Thesis and Tao Verification Forum was held at the Thousand Buddha Zen Hall of the headquarters, Xianfosi Temple. All the virtuous cultivators studied and listened to the lecturer's latest presentations on application and verification of Yi Jin feng shui and religion.
2: On July 25th, Weixin Shengjiao Yi Jin University held the Disaster Elimination Thesis and Tao Verification Forum at the Thousand Buddha Zen Hall of Headquarters Xianfosi Temple. The forum was chaired by Master Yuan Yi, President of Yi Jin University,with Master Yuan Ji, Director of the Lecturer Training Department, serving as moderator. Lecturers Yang Chaolin, Lu Quanyi, and Yuan Qun presented research papers on their theme of disaster resolution and calamity transformation. Members of the Lecturer Training Program attended the forum to learn from the presenters' research, deepen their understanding through study, discussion, and reflection, and further cultivate wisdom and insights.The morning session began with lecturer Yang Chaolin, who presented a paper titled A Study on Relationship Between Yi Jing Feng Shui and Seeking Medical Care. His presentation explored the relationship between Yi Jing Feng Shui and health, examining both conventional medical treatment and the concept of heavenly medicine. He also discussed how factors such as residential feng shui and the proper placements of ancestral tablets may influence personal well-being.Drawing upon the wisdom of Yi Jing, he emphasized the importance of preventing illness before it arises and cultivating harmony between people and their environments, thereby reducing the conditions in which illness can develop. In the afternoon, lecturer Lu Quanyi presented a paper titled An Empirical Study on Applying the Three Treasures of Weixin Shengjiao for Disaster Resolution and Calamity Transformation.Drawing on case studies from the Weixin Shengjiao Merit Foundation, he demonstrated how the Yi Jing religious rituals and sutra recitation with merit dedication were applied to support individuals undergoing medical treatment, resolve karmic obstacles, and pray for smooth recovery, illustrating the practical application of Weixin Shengjiao's teachings. The final presentation was delivered by lecturer Yuan Qun, titled The Path of Disaster Resolution and Calamity Transformation, through a series of case studies.Including Yi Jing divination for travel safety and residential feng shui. He demonstrated the practical application of the teachings and encouraged fellow cultivators to cultivate harmony with heaven, earth, and humanity while diligently putting the Dharma into practice in their daily lives. The forum concluded successfully, with Master Yuan Yi encouraging virtuous cultivators to remain diligent and steadfast in their spiritual practice. He emphasized that the path of cultivation is filled with challenges and requires unwavering perseverance.Drawing on various real-life examples, he reminded participants that the Dharma must be put into practice, not merely studied. Only through sincere application can one truly benefit from its teachings and maintain peace and well-being. Learning without practice is no different from not learning at all. He further encouraged everyone to step beyond the classroom and apply what they have learned in service to society, emphasizing that the true value of knowledge is realized only when it is put into action.Weixin Report, Yu Huilin, Headquarters Xianfosi Temple.
1: Have a break. We will come back soon.
3: 易经心法妙难闻，百千万劫今重现。混元禅师法语丛书由混元禅师亲自禅解，浅学易懂，改善居家风水，平安幸福自己掌握。请洽维新圣教各分寺道场。

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The Dharma service aims to pray to the heavenly immortals, sages, and Buddhas for protection and safety around the neighborhood.

0: On July 26th, Tainan Bridge Temple hosted its first Compassionate Samadhi Water Repentance Dharma Service. Let's watch the footage.
1: On the 26th, Chan Chi Shan Wei Xin Sheng Jiao Tainan Branch Temple held its first Compassionate Samadhi Water Repentance Ceremony of 2026. Branch Temple host Master Yuan Xing led the virtuous cultivators in venerating the Buddhas and repenting to clear away sins and grow blessings and wisdom. They invited presiding master, Master Yuan Ding, guided the cultivators and believers in heartfelt repentance and sure practice, praying to dispel misfortune, increase blessings, and awaken wisdom. Guided by the chanters and the repentance liturgy, the ritual wholeheartedly recited the Compassionate Samadhi Water Repentance, sincere repenting the wrongs of the body, speech, and power, looking within, and disresolving governors and karmic bonds. They prayed for the blessings of all Buddhas and Bodhisattvas, for a peaceful and prosperous nation, good weather and social harmony, and for family peace, good health, and growing blessings and wisdom. Master Yuan Ding then sprinkled the Dharma water to cleanse everyone of karma burns, urging all to respond sincerely and create no more bad karma. Through repentance, they purified the body and mind, and through gratitude, they formed good bonds, dedicating the merit to all beings and praying that everyone be freed from suffering and that family live in harmony. The rite closed in solemnity. Master Yuan Xing thanks Master Yuan Ding and prays the Tainan chanters, whose chanting grows ever more devoted and refined, guiding everyone to gain and practice together with boundless merit. He urged the cultivators to become one in heart with Lao Zhu and with Dharma protecting dignities of the Jagan Heaven and the old Buddhas and Bodhisattvas, which is the true unity of heaven and man. Vision Report, Xu Huifang, Tainan.
0: To eliminate disasters and pave the way for everlasting world peace, our merciful founder, Grandmaster Hun Yuan Chan Shi, has beautifully manifested the core heart Dharma and the dynamic spiritual vigor of the 500 Tathagatas through his dragon-shaped calligraphy.
2: Hi,

The 500 dragon-shaped calligraphy paintings of 500 arhats painted by Grandmaster 混元禅师 had been offered to the ancestral spirits and 10 directions Dharma run spirits during the 99-day ritual. Now, the 500 calligraphy paintings are exhibited at the first floor of 混元 Cultural Hall.The exhibition is open daily, except Mondays, from 9 a.m. to 5 p.m. We welcome friends around the world to enjoy the calligraphy paintings and appreciate the martial arts embedded in the forms of the 500 arhats. To conclude today's broadcast, let's pray for all people around the world.And for the harmony and prosperity of our shared home with Wei Xin Sheng Jiao's prayer for world peace. The Dharma protecting deities of the dragon heaven protect the common people. They resolve all conflicts and stubborn wars. We wish for the hearts of all to be filled with love and together pray that the world is at peace. Thank you for watching today.Please tune in to Wei Xin English Weekly Report every Monday night at 11:30 and Tuesday mornings at 11:30 and afternoons at 4 on Wei Xin TV. Grandmaster 混元禅师's sacred legacy shall endure forever, eternally blessing and protecting all humanity. Let us carry forward his spiritual legacy and press onward unceasingly.May the Supreme God, Wang Chan Lao Zu, bless you with peace. See you next week.

0: Hello to the global audience of Weixin TV, and welcome to Weixin English Weekly Report, broadcast on Monday, August 3rd, 2026, at 11:30 p.m. Taiwan time. I'm Fiona, Yuan Xin. This week, we'll bring you the latest updates from Taiwan's Weixin Shenjiao, the sagely teachings of the heart, a world new religion.To start today's broadcast, we bring you the latest events from the headquarters at Xianfo Si Temple. The fourth Sunday of every month marks Changjishan Weixin Shenjiao's Thousand Buddhas One Day Zen event, an assembly open to the general public. Participants gather to listen to Founding Master Hunyuan Chanshi's teachings on the Diamond Sutra.On July 26th, alongside group practice, the headquarters hosted a solemn oath-taking ceremony. 161 new students took their vows. All new students were encouraged to remain steadfast in their spiritual practice and to dedicate themselves to benefiting all sentient beings.
1: On July 26th, the Changjishan Weixin Shenjiao headquarters Xianfo Si Temple.Held July One Day Zen event with Thousand Buddhas at the Thousand Buddhas Zen Hall. The event was broadcast via Weixin TV to various branch temples across Taiwan, allowing virtuous cultivators everywhere to join in group practice. The assembly listened to Founding Master Hunyuan Chanshi's Zen commentary on the profound meanings of the Diamond Sutra.Through diligent study and reviewing past teachings to gain new insights, all pray for immediate awakening and direct realization of their true, pure nature. On the same day, the oath-taking ceremony for students of Yijing University was also conducted, sincerely inviting the Jet Emperor and Buddhas, Bodhisattvas, Holy Spirits, Patriarchs of all generations, and Founding Master Hunyuan Chanshi,to stand as witnesses. Master Yuan Yi, president of Yijing University, along with class instructors, led a total of 161 swearing-in students in making a heartfelt oath. They pledged to cultivate diligently with utmost sincerity and an upright mind to benefit all sentient beings with perseverance from beginning to end.And to dedicate all merits to the Ten Directions, praying for world peace and for all beings collectively to attain enlightenment. President Master Yuan Yi subsequently delivered an address explaining the significance of the oath to the students. He emphasized that enrolling in Yijing University is embarking on the path to becoming saints and sages, and to achieve this, one must make a vow.As stated in the old text, Heavenly Secrets and Subtle Calculations.

Galatians, discern the good evil, fortune and misfortune of the human world. What we learn here is immensely precious. Prajna, wisdom, enables one to master one's own mind and attain liberation from birth and death. Learning Yi Jing, Feng Shui, and religion here is profoundly precious and practical.

0: with the Dharma and to faithfully allow the teachings. Rinxin Report, 禅机山仙佛寺天培。
1: Now, shifting our focus to the Weixin Shengjiao Ba Gua Holy City, where the construction of the Weixin Auditorium is entering its next milestone, the installation, the roof steel structure. On July 29th and 31st, a benediction religious rite was held. Prayers were offered to Wangchan Laozu, founding master Hun Yuan Chan Shi, and all heavenly immortals and Buddhas to bless all workers and personnel with safety and ensure the project progress smoothly.
2: From July 29 to 31, Weixin Shengjiao held a benediction ritual on Weixin Boulevard at Weixin Shengjiao Ba Gua Holy City to pray for the installation of the steel roof structure of the Weixin Auditorium. Mr. Ding Yuquan, chairman of the Weixin Shengjiao Merge Foundation, presided over the ceremony with Vice Chairman Mr. Huang Shuncai and Master Yuan Yi, Committee Member Chairman Yuan Fang, Planning Department Director Yuan Chang, Chief Supervisor Ms. Zhou Huiping, Director Wang, and representatives of Fushan Construction and others. The ceremony began with firecrackers and praying inviting Jade Emperor Wangchan Laozu, Nine Buddhist vows of opening Southern Heaven, and 72 Heavenly Masters, 500 Arhats, Immortal Master Lu Ban, the Four Dharma Guardians, Past Master of the I Ching and Feng Shui, the local city god, and other divine beings to descend upon the altar. Master Yuan Yi offered incense on behalf of the assembly. Master Yuan Yi then instructed the fellow cultivators.
3: 维新大礼堂是师父这一生非常大的心愿啊。师父早在大礼堂建设的一二十年就已经把蓝图画好了，每天都看着那个蓝图，一直找因缘成熟来兴建。师父为什么心系大礼堂的建设？因为维新圣教大礼堂跟总统府几乎都是相同的，为什么要建设这样子跟总统府相同呢？师父有开示，因为维新圣教的法脉传承是中华文化的7000年来的中华文化传承，台湾的总统府就是日本的建筑师，也就是建设团队，本着中华民族法脉传承，应用风水大法来建设台湾的总督府，也就是成为现在的我们的总统府，中华民国的总统府。因为这一栋建筑物是日本人依照中华文化5000年来甚至7000多年以来的这种文化传承而规划建设的。维新圣教的法脉传承是秉承着中华文化的传承，所以要建设一个跟总统府一样的大礼堂，维新圣教大礼堂。这个就是要让所有的维新弟子以及社会大众看到这一栋殊胜的不可思议的大礼堂，就应当想到维新圣教的法脉传承就是中华文化的传承。
2: After attendees offer incense and pay their respects, chanting masters from Weixin Shengjiao Chanting College recited the heavenly virtual scripture of Immortal Master Gui Gu, Lu Ban Immortal Master scripture, and deities of fortune and virtue scripture. Master Yuan Yi also led them in sprinkling purified water throughout the Weixin Auditorium inside and out, and across every floor to cleanse and improve.

0: entire premise. 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Weixin Shenjia will hold the 2026 Sister International Conference and its memorial events in October at Weixin Shenjia Bagua Holy City. Weixin reports, Weixin Shenjia Bagua Holy City.
1: Have a break. We will come back soon.
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0: 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It is also our sincere aspiration to make Taiwan visible to the world through a religious lens.In July 2023, 梵净山维新圣教 has forged a profound friendship with Japan's Omoto spiritual leader, Mrs. Dekuji Kurenai, along with the believers, have visited Taiwan and encouraged the exchanges with Weixin virtuous cultivators and religious studies researchers. This year, on July 23rd and 24th, Mr. Yamada,Director of the Omoto Foundation, Mr. Noda Atsufumi, Head Missionary of Omoto Headquarters, and Reverend Iwata Manori, Chief Priest of Izumo Daijingu Shrine, visited the headquarters Xianfu's Temple and paid tribute to Founding Master Hunyuan Chanshi. To express their deepest condolences, they recited Omoto's scriptures,alongside the eulogy of gratitude to Grandmaster Hunyuan Chanshi, and presented a tea bowl handcrafted by Omoto spiritual leader Mrs. Dekuji Kurenai.
1: On July 23rd and 24th, an Omoto delegation from Japan visited the headquarters of 梵净山维新圣教 Xianfu's Temple to pay tribute to 维新圣教's founding master Hunyuan Chanshi,On behalf of Omoto's spiritual 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world peace.On July 23rd, Mr. Hiromi Yano and Mr. Toshiomi Okuaki arrived at Xianfu's Temple ahead of the main delegation. They were warmly received by Master Yuan Xin, Chair of Xianfu's Temple, and Master Yuan Yi, President of Weixin Shenjiao Yijing University. Then they paid tribute at the Founding Master's Memorial Shrine, where Mr. Okuaki, dressed in traditional Shindong ceremonial attire,chanted sacred Omoto scriptures as an offering to the Dharma Room and in memory of Founding Master Hunyuan. The main delegation arrived on July 24th, led by Mr. Yamada, board member of the Omoto Foundation, Mr. Atsufumi Noda, head missionary of Omoto headquarters, and chief priest,Masanori Iwata of Izumo Daijingu Shrine, together with more than 40 delegates. The group was welcomed at the temple gate by Master Yuan Qin, director of Weixin TV, and was then received by Master Yuan Xin in front of the Weixin main hall. Master Yuan Xin led the delegation in paying homage to the Buddhas and praying for the blessings of Wangchan Laozu, seeking peace, harmony, and closer cooperation among the world's religions in the shared pursuit of world peace.On behalf of Omoto's spiritual leader, Madame Kurenai Daiguji, the delegation presented a handcrafted tea bowl made by Madame Daiguji, along with photographs of Grandmaster Hunyuan Chanshi taken 7 years ago, in tribute to the founding master and the

0: during friendship between the two religious communities. The delegation then joined in prayer, followed by a commemorative tribute to Grandmaster Hunyuan Chanshi delivered by Chief Priest Iwada. He praised the founding master's enduring contributions and expressed the hope for lasting friendship and cooperation between Umoto and Wei Xin Shenjiao. The visit concluded with a group photo in front of the Wei Xin Manhole, commemorating the enduring friendship between the two religious communities. Wei Xin Report, the headquarters, Xianfosi Temple.
1: On July 25th, Yijin University's Disaster Elimination Thesis and Tao Verification Forum was held at the Thousand Buddha Zen Hall of the headquarters Xianfosi Temple. All the virtuous cultivators studied and listened to the lecturer's latest presentations on application and verification of Yijin Feng Shui and religion.
2: On July 25th, Wei Xin Shenjiao Yijin University held the Disaster Elimination Thesis and Tao Verification Forum at the Thousand Buddha Zen Hall of Headquarters Xianfosi Temple. The forum was chaired by Master Yuan Yi, President of Yijin University, with Master Yuan Ji, Director of the Lecturer Training Department, serving as moderator. Lecturers Yang Chaolin, Lu Quanyi, and Yuan Qun presented research papers on their theme of disaster resolution and calamity transformation. Members of the lecturer training program attended the forum to learn from the presenters' research, deepen their understanding through study, discussion, and reflection, and further cultivate wisdom and insights. The morning session began with lecturer Yang Chaolin, who presented a paper titled A Study on Relationship Between Yijin Feng Shui and Seeking Medical Care. His presentation explored the relationship between Yijin Feng Shui and health, examining both conventional medical treatment and the concept of heavenly medicine. He also discussed how factors such as residential feng shui and the proper placements of essential tablets may influence personal well-being. Drawing upon the wisdom of Yijin, he emphasized the importance of preventing illness before it arises and cultivating harmony between people and their environments, thereby reducing the conditions in which illness can develop. In the afternoon, lecturer Lu Quanyi presented a paper titled An Empirical Study on Applying the Three Treasures of Wei Xin Shenjiao for Disaster Resolution and Calamity Transformation. Drawing on case studies from the Wei Xin Shenjiao Merit Foundation, he demonstrated how the Yi Jing religious rituals and sutra recitation with merit dedication were applied to support individuals undergoing medical treatment, resolve karmic obstacles, and pray for smooth recovery, illustrating the practical application of Wei Xin Shenjiao's teachings. The final presentation was delivered by lecturer Yuan Qun, titled The Path of Disaster Resolution and Calamity Transformation, through a series of case studies, including Yijin divination for travel safety and residential feng shui. He demonstrated the practical application of the teachings and encouraged fellow cultivators to cultivate harmony with heaven, earth, and humanity while diligently putting the Dharma into practice in their daily lives. The forum concluded successfully, with Master Yuan Yi encouraging virtuous cultivators to remain diligent and steadfast in their spiritual practice. He emphasized that the path of cultivation is filled with challenges and requires unwavering perseverance. Drawing on various real-life examples, he reminded participants that the Dharma must be put into practice, not merely studied. Only through sincere application can one truly benefit from its teachings and maintain peace and well-being. Learning without practice is no different from not learning at all. He further encouraged everyone to step beyond the classroom and apply what they have learned in service to society, emphasizing that the true value of knowledge is realized only when it is put into action. Wei Xin reports, Yu Huilin, headquarters Xianfosi Temple.
1: Have a break. We will come back soon.
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0: 梵净山维新圣教台南 Branch Temple is launching three compassionate Samadhi Water Repentance Dharma services before its anniversary benediction and disaster elimination ritual. The Dharma service aims to pray to the heavenly immortals, sages, and Buddhas for protection and safety around the neighborhood. On July 26th,Tainan Branch Temple hosted its first Compassionate Samadhi Water Repentance Dharma Service. Let's watch the footage.
1: On the 26th, 梵净山维新圣教Tainan Branch Temple held its first Compassionate Samadhi Water Repentance Ceremony of 2026. Branch Temple host Master Yuan Xing, that virtuous cultivators,In venerating the Buddhas and repenting to clear away sins and grow blessings and wisdom, they invited presiding master, Master Yuan Ding, guided the cultivators and believers in heartfelt repentance and sure practice, praying to dispel misfortune, increase blessings and awaken wisdom. Guided by the chanters and the repentance liturgy,The ritual wholeheartedly recited the compassionate Samadhi water repentance, sincere repenting the wrongs of the body, speech, and power, looking within, and disresolving governors and karmic bonds. They prayed for the blessings of all Buddhas and Bodhisattvas, for a peaceful and prosperous nation, good weather, and social harmony, and for family peace.Good health, and growing blessings and wisdom. Master Yuan Ding then sprinkled the Dharma water to cleanse everyone of karma burns, urging all to respond sincerely and create no more bad karma. Through repentance, they purified the body and mind, and through gratitude, they formed good bonds.Dedicating the merit to all beings and praying that everyone be freed from suffering and that family live in harmony. The rite closed in solemnity. Master Yuan Xing thanks Master Yuan Ding and praise the Tainan chanters, whose chanting grows ever more devoted and refined, guiding everyone to gain and practice together with boundless merit.He urged the cultivators to become one in heart with Lao Zhu and with Dharma protecting dignities of the Jagan Heaven and all Buddhas and Bodhisattvas, which is the true unity of heaven and man. Vision Report, Shi Huifeng, Tainan.
0: To eliminate disasters and pave the way for everlasting world peace, our merciful founder, Grandmaster Hong Yuan Chan Shi,has beautifully manifested the core heart Dharma and the dynamic spiritual vigor of the 500 Tathagatas through his dragon-shaped calligraphy.
2: 还看看这个这样子也在。还看看这样子也在。

The 500 dragon-shaped calligraphy paintings of 500 arhats painted by Grandmaster 混元禅师 had been offered to the ancestral spirits and 10 directions Dharma Run spirits during the 99-day ritual. Now, the 500 calligraphy paintings are exhibited at the first floor of 混元 Cultural Hall.The exhibition is open daily except Mondays from 9 a.m. to 5 p.m. We welcome friends around the world to enjoy the calligraphy paintings and appreciate the martial arts embedded in the forms of the 500 arhats. To conclude today's broadcast, let's pray for all people around the world.And for the harmony and prosperity of our shared home with Wei Xin Sheng Jiao's prayer for world peace. The Dharma protecting deities of the dragon heaven protect the common people. They resolve all conflicts and stubborn wars. We wish for the hearts of all to be filled with love and together pray that the world is at peace. Thank you for watching today.Please tune into Weixin English Weekly Report every Monday night at 11:30 and Tuesday mornings at 11:30 and afternoons at 4 on Weixin TV. Grandmaster 混元禅师's sacred legacy shall endure forever, eternally blessing and protecting all humanity. Let us carry forward his spiritual legacy and press onward unceasingly.May the Supreme God, Wang Chan Lao Zu, bless you with peace. See you next week.